This is Josh Groban with You Raise Me Up, taking a minute, exactly 20 minutes. I'll be playing you this song in just a short while, 20 minutes past 6 in the morning. Thank you for waking up with me. Thank you for joining me on this particular program, Sunday Worship Moment, Church Before Church. I'm so delighted to know that you're on the side of the radio listening to the broadcast. And even today, as we leave our houses to go to our different churches, serve God with whatever you have. Serve God with whatever you have. Matthew 10:42 says, "And whoever will give even a cup of cold water to one of these little ones will certainly not lose their reward." You don't need to have much to make a difference in God's kingdom. A simple act of kindness, word of encouragement, or even helping someone in need can be meaningful. Never underestimate, never overlook what you do in your church. If it's cleaning, if it's ushering, if it's praise and worship, you're a member of praise and worship, no matter what you're doing, never underestimate what God can do through your small acts of love. Serve God with whatever you have. My name is Ian Mwinde. When I come back shortly, I'll be sampling all the feedback and, of course, sending a few shout-outs to all those who are listening to the broadcast and sending their feedback on the number 07279-07907 and also across all our socials. Good morning.

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Will Not Be Shaken In Over My Head by Jim Johnson, taking us to 29 minutes to 7 in the morning. My name is Ian Moinde. Thank you for waking up with me. It's always my greatest pleasure, privilege, and lovely having you right here on the broadcast every Sunday from 5 all the way to 9 in the morning. In just a short while, I'll be playing you this one here. John Redick in collaboration with the Church of the City, God Turn It Around. Oh yes, so stick around for this beautiful, beautiful, beautiful worship song. And I believe God is going to turn it around for all of us. In the meantime, thank you all for your feedback. Thank you for letting me know that you're part and parcel of this broadcast as well. We have Irene from Limuru. Good morning, Ian. A blessed weekend ahead. This is Irene from Limuru. We also have, this is Grace Mwangi from Kiambu. I believe so. Good morning, Ian. May his name be glorified. This is the very first Sunday of September. He is faithful. Santa Santa Grace. We also have Karaoke, who is listening from Kirinyaga. Thank you, Karaoke. And Santa Santa. We have Eman James says, we bless the Lord for the success of this day. And amen to the word of God. Sarah Richard, a very good morning. Jen Shalem, good morning. Kenneth Amwai, praise God, Ian. Amen. Limuru, we are tuned in. Carol Chiselemi, Ngongtown is listening. Ian, and a very good morning. Basumbasu, I believe from Langata Sunshine. Blessed Tom Green Storm from Kangundo, a very good morning. Kate Favard, good morning, Ian. Indeed, the love of God is incomparable. Hallelujah, and blessed Sunday all. David Abukeri, good morning, and all have a super Sunday. We have my good brother, Generali from Mafare. Beatrice Rutei, who is also listening to the program. Ella Brown says, praise the Lord, Ian. Amen. Thank God for another day. And amen to the word of God, worshiping from Dubai. Baraka to everyone listening. Johnny Kisibo, hallelujah. God is great and he has been faithful to us throughout. May his name be praised. Ben Orina, good morning. Tuned in from Keragia, Kisii, with your lovely wife. Send my regards to your lovely wife, Cynthia Benham, and your sister Naomi Ombega, and wishing all of them a blessed Sunday. James Kachem from Ukambani, that is in Makueni, Santa Sana. This is Arnold Ojuma. Thank you. David Nakitari, Francis Mbithi, and Areo Flora Omolo. Luya Prince, thank you. Liz Ahingana, very good morning. Asha Apanja, Dorcas Juleta, good morning. Ian South Sea is listening to the program. Matt Martin, thank you. And this is Betty Dimbo, who is also listening to the program. Thank you all for waking up with me. Do let me know where you're also listening from on the number 0727-907-907. In the meantime, God Turn It Around by John Redick in collaboration with Church of the City. My name is Ian Mohinder. Very good morning.

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Nathaniel Bansi with Wonderful Wanda, taking us to 11 minutes to 7 in the morning. You're listening to 90.7 to the FM, where truth is worth finding. My name is Ian Moinde, and I'm hoping you're well, hale and hearty, from wherever you're tuned in from this beautiful first Sunday in the month of September. Remember, it's a month to remember, yes, a September to remember, because of God's goodness in our lives. In just a short while, by the way, I have another beautiful song for you here by Israel Mbonyi, Kanami. Oh yes, I'll be playing you this song in just a short while. Kanami. Thank you all those who are still contributing and giving their offerings on the pay bill number 332550 using the account number 907 Asanteni Sana. May God bless you. 332550 is the account number 907. Now, let me ask you a question. Have you ever looked back at your life and wondered, can God really restore everything that you lost? If it was your business, you know, if it's a career that you know, that just became wobbly along the way. If it's a job that you once lost. Have you ever looked back and wondered, can God really restore? The answer is yes, because, you know, our God is not limited by time. He is the redeemer of broken seasons, the restorer of lost opportunities, and the author of new beginnings. Remember the story of Job. Job lost everything. Everything, kila kitu, yes, what the enemy intended to destroy, God had the power to rebuild with greater glory than before in the story of Job. And so sometimes it feels as though years have been swallowed by disappointment, swallowed by delay, swallowed by mistakes, sickness, betrayal, or missed opportunities. But heaven declares that God's restoration is never partial. It is abundant. He doesn't merely return what was lost. He adds his favor, wisdom, and divine acceleration, so your testimony reveals his glory. I'll quote a few Bible verses here, but before I do that, listen to what the Lord is saying. Our Lord says, I have not forgotten you. Your waiting has not been wasted. I am turning your pain into purpose, your tears into testimonies, and your delays into divine appointments. I was waiting for an amen from you. Listen, when God's favor rests upon your life, doors that remain closed for years can open in a single moment. People cannot explain it, but God's grace begins to speak where effort alone could not make a breakthrough. God's grace speaks. Divine connections appear. Forgotten dreams awaken. Strength returns. Hope arises again. And that's why in the book of Joel chapter 2 verse 25 to 26 says, I will restore you the years that the swarming locust has eaten. Psalm 5:12 says, for you, O Lord, will bless the righteous with favor. You will surround him as with a shield. Romans 8:28, the word of God says, and we know that all things work together for the good to those who love God. Isaiah chapter 43 verse 19 says, behold, I will do a new thing. Now it shall spring forth. Isaiah chapter 6 verse 17 says, instead of shame, you shall have double honor. That is the word of God. May your restoration become undeniable. May your favor become unmistakable and your testimony irresistible. The best days are not behind you. They are ahead of you because the Lord is faithful.

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8: 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It is a third hour of Sunday worship moment, church before church. It's my absolute delight knowing you're on the other side of the radio, getting blessed and enjoying some good music like this one. We all have a very big God, don't we? Oh yes, let's all sing along to this one, and a very good morning.
9: Okay, so you must say,

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1: Come on, everybody, get your feet happy. Let's go. Come on.

Jonathan Nelson, I believe, taking us to almost exactly 7:30 in the morning. I beg your pardon, in the morning. Yes. And I'm so happy to have you here. It's my absolute delight knowing that you're on the side of the radio, getting blessed by the program. And I sent any sign up for your feedback as well on the number 0727-907-907. 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In brackets, official page, John Luton, good morning. Lameki Bakari, Maina Mbogo, Samuel Maina Mataiga, Asanteni Sana for your company, and even the silent listeners. Also have my good brother who is always listening, Anakuanga Anasikiliza Sana. Good morning, Brother Ian. I'm thanking God for his mercy. I'm praying for the expected rains. Will be rains with a harvest. Play for me. This is Samuel from Ndumberi. Thank you, Samuel from Ndumberi, and God bless you so very much. You know, I've been thinking about the story which is found in the book of Luke, chapter 17, verse number 11, and this is about the 10 people that were healed by Jesus, but only one returned. Only one returned. And I'd like to ask you a question. Maybe you've cried out in, have you ever prayed with all your heart asking God for help because you had nowhere else to turn? Maybe you've cried out in fear, pain, or uncertainty. And that is exactly what the 10 men with leprosy, you know, did when they saw Jesus. Their lives had been filled with rejection, solitude, and hopelessness. Together they called out, "Jesus, Master, have pity on us." So Jesus saw them with compassion, and every one of them was healed. But something happened. Something happened next that makes me stop and think every time I read this story. Only when, you know, only one of the 10 that were healed came back. Only one turned around. Only one fell at Jesus' feet to thank him. Then Jesus asks one question that still speaks to us today in Luke 17:17. "Were not all 10 cleansed? Where are the other 9? Could that be the question for us too? How many times have we prayed with tears when life felt impossible? We ask God for healing, direction, peace, for provision, for answers. Then when the prayer is answered, what do we do? What do we do? Do we stop to thank him, or do we quickly move on to the next prayer item? I know there have been moments in my own life when I was so focused on the blessing that I almost forgot the one that God had already blessed me with. You know, I forgot even the one who blessed me with that blessing. And that is God. And the story reminds us that all 10 men received healing, but only one who returned received something greater. Jesus says to him, "Rise and go. Your faith has made you well." His grateful heart led him back to the feet of Jesus, where he found more than a miracle. He found a deeper relationship with the one who had changed his life. Maybe gratitude is about more than simply saying thank you. Gratitude is choosing to come back to Jesus. Gratitude is giving him the glory he deserves. Gratitude is living each day in a way that honors the giver instead of only enjoying the gift. Gratitude is living each day in a way that honors the giver instead of only enjoying the gift. Let me ask you a question. Are you living like the 9, or are you becoming like the one who returned to Jesus? May our hearts, even as we prepare to go to our different places of worship this morning, may our hearts always return to Jesus with thanksgiving, with gratitude. May we never become the busy, you know, may we never become so busy
enjoying his blessings that we forget to worship him. Let us be people who come back, who bow before him, and who give him the praise. He alone deserves. There's a song that I love so much by William Yilima, Lewis from TZ, Tanzania. Hi siyo ndoto yangu. Hi siyo ndoto yangu. Yes. That's actually the title of that song. It's a very, very, very beautiful, beautiful, beautiful song, I'm telling you. I'm hoping you'll all be singing along to this one. William Yilima, good morning.

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1: 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You're in all of his provision. He's great and he's greatly to be praised. Hallelujah. Come on, everybody, lift your hands as we lift our voices. 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
1: That's Pastor Charles Jenkins with My God is Awesome, taking us to 11 minutes to 8 in the morning. You're listening to 90.7 to the FM, where truth is worth finding. Charles C. Jenkins, yes, from St. Petersburg, Florida, United States of America. He's a songwriter and a pastor as well. Can you imagine that song he released 14 years ago? Up to today, it's still a hit and it's still blessing our souls. In just a short while, we'll be coming back into the country with the Emma Gospel Choir, Chukwuma, led by Rehema Simfukwe. Oh yes, stick around for that.

lest I forget, in the next about 10-12 minutes, Apostle Jean Ledego will be joining us with the Word of God for today. And today, the 6th of September 2026, Apostle Jean Ledego will be speaking about God's visitation. Yes, God's visitation from 8 all the way to 9 in the morning. Thank you all for your feedback. And asanteni sana, sana, sana. My good brother who tells me here on the SMS line, good morning, Brother Ian. I am thanking God for his mercy. I think to look to Meangalia. Hello, Ian. This is Francis Chateau, ready to go to church for services at DC Donum. I hope everyone was blessed by this year's Rema feast. It was on another level, I tell you. God bless. Santa Sana, Francis. And by the way, thousands and thousands of people flooded Nairobi CBD on Friday, attending the very last day for the Rema Feast edition, Rema Feast 2026 edition. And where? Watch it. When you are because it was absolutely amazing. Good morning, Ian. I'm Ruby Makueni. We are tuned in. Thank you, Ruby. And salimia watu wa Makueni. Sana, sana, sana, sana. In the meantime, I'll be giving you an opportunity to listen to this song here. Emma Gospel Choir. Chukwoma. Collaboration with Rehema Simfukwe. Enjoy this one and a very good morning.

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3: Good morning. It's exactly a minute past 8 in the morning. 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It is that time of the day when we listen to Apostle Jean Ludigu, and today she'll be here talking about God's visitation. Yes, God's visitation for the next 1 hour, all the way to 9 in the morning. Thank you all for your company, and thank you for staying with me. Good morning, Ian. Let's hurry up and get to our various churches to worship our God. Thanks for Truth FM for bringing up Sunday with a powerful breakthrough. May God bless you. Asante sana. Dhoje tuambia Gina, but we appreciate your feedback. Good morning, Ian. Listening in, kama kawaida, getting blessed. Ngong Nova. Thank you, Lillian. Yes, Ngong Nova. Praise God and good morning, Ian. The Lord is good. Tuned in from mile 46 in Kajiado West. Happy Sunday to everyone. Thank you, Asanteni Sana, for staying with me. I'll be back here after Apostle Jean Ludigu. He's done with the sermon for today, so that we can conclude the program together. When you're tunaenda kanisa pia, we are wishing you all a blessed Sunday. In the meantime, Violet Shakers, I Will Go, and then Apostle Jean Ludigu will be joining us in just a short while.

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1: Hallelujah. Good morning, my listener. Happy month of September to you. I'm glad you are with me this morning. Church before church, this morning we are here again, coming with the joy of the Lord to minister to you. I want to bless God this morning for having crossed us over into the month of September. We don't take it for granted because God is ever so faithful. We don't take it for granted. Therefore, this morning, I want us to pray with thanksgiving for God. Thus far, He has brought us. I will say a word of prayer and then be able to talk a little about thanksgiving and why we should have a heart of gratitude at this time. Our Father, this morning, thank you. Thank you, Lord, for my listener. Thank you for me. Thank you for the gift of life. Thank you that you've brought us again to this program this morning. Thank you, my Father, because you're a good Father. You have a word for us this morning. Thank you for this day. It's a day.

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Goodbye, and take care of yourselves, and have yourselves a blessed and blissful Sunday.

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mawazo, kajivika nguvu na utukufu, amejawa sifa.

tongue is yours. My will is yours. My life is yours. Yeah. Oh, oh.